0: up the way and now he adore. Did it on a wave, I don't play, get you seasick. Charged up, fully barred up, I'm unleashed in
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1: This is the story of Captain Hook, a young Swede that liked to cook up rhymes in the bathroom all alone, singing hooky hooky gibberish into his phone. There's no need to steal from Marvin Gaye.
0: No.
1: When the hottest hooks are public domain, 'cause if Foster Silver's got a misdemeanor, I'm made up for the felon.

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And thanks to Mr. George Viking for tipping us to this tune.

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1: We're proclaiming imminent doomsday are popping up all over the U.S. Judgment Day is at hand, according to a Christian radio preacher in California. If 90-year-old Harold Camping's Bible-based calculations are correct, you shouldn't be making any plans past Saturday, May 21st.
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roll up the dank and pour this drink and watch it stink. Why? Cause doggies on the gang, my bank rolls on swole. My stitch on hit legit, now I'm on parole. Stroll with the dog pound right behind me and up in your bitch is where you might find me playing that Jeep thing. She won't begin to with the biggest n- us, and guess what? He is I and I am him. Slim with the

0: try enjoying life rather than spending his time trying to outsmart me. While he's alive, that is.
1: I know what you're saying, but it's not that simple. It's just human nature.

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0: take me. 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Now listen to this. 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And Otis Redding said, I've tried and I've tried. 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And if you give your woman what she wants, when she wants it, how she wants it, where she wants it, and every time she thinks she wants it, you won't ever have to worry about anything. And that's why, darling, to you I can stretch out my arms. I'm yours and yours alone.
1: Take me.
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A record of the delightful piece they're going to play this evening.

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0: 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What did you expect to find? What did you expect to
1: find? Who's going to be our future?
2: It's your responsibility to do something about it.
3: Well, I have the key in my hand. All I have to find is the lock.
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